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1: That's
0: Victor Tom 2105. There is a B in front of that, doesn't boy.
1: The 7-4 freestyle is going to be valid with insurance. Gerald Bryan of Lansing.
0: Should come back to Colorado if you want to try the other one.
1: And which state was this out of?
0: Go again.
1: What state?
0: Wisconsin.

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I'll be out of service. 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

You have two, County Road 503. I'm going to be out with a red Dodge Durango, Illinois passenger. Frank Paul, 292703.

0: Last, Bastardo, Boy, Adam, Sam, Tom, Adam, Robert, David, Ocean. No middle name. First, Arthur, Adam, Robert, Tom, Henry, Union, Robert. He is a junior. Date of birth, May 6, 1987, 05-06-1987.
1: So just clear valid cards ones.
0: 7-4, thank you.

South Lincoln near 8th Avenue South, pulling into a driveway. 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

0: made contact with an Annie Roberts. 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Also have her TX if you'd like.
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0: Hey, firm.
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1: Central 8435, traffic.
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0: Just on 4899 Theater 16.8 Drive. 4899 Theater 16.8 Drive is going to be in the Hilltop Subdivision for a verbal domestic ongoing. Caller Emily Chase advising that Tom Polishak is there intoxicated and verbally yelling at them. He's in the living room. She's in the bedroom. She is advising that there are guns in the home, but he does not have any at this time.
1: And we'll...
2: Central 60th Street, clear.
0: How far? 8409
2: status. Good status.

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2: 2189, are you all set in there?

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1: Go ahead.
2: Just on a carrier, hold off M35 South, Wisconsin plate. Boy Adam Victor, 4141.
0: Okay. Central, 8439, I'll be clear.

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0: 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Caller is going to meet you there in a green minivan for a found cat.
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0: 5th Ave North, North 18th, Michigan, Michigan Ridge, Edward Sand Sand, 671 then.
1: 8435 status.
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0: St. Croix County, this is Prairie Coffee of VOL for a reckless driver. VOL is going to be for a red Chevy truck westbound on US 2, just crossed over the county line from Schoolcraft. Swerving in and out of traffic all over the road, possible 5402. Going to red Chevy truck westbound on US 2, just crossed over the county line from Schoolcraft.
1: 6664.
0: All over the road, possible 5402, end of EOL 2227.
2: That's subject from the lobby.

0: Danforth and 19th Avenue North. Edward Lincoln Charles, 820. We have red Chevy Colorado. Edward Lincoln Charles, 820.
1: Danforth.
2: Central 8435 traffic.
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0: On 3rd Avenue South and South 15th Street, 3rd Avenue South and South 15th for a found cat, possibly injured.
1: Okay.

0: Hey, Fort Hills County Units, location check. 2-car accident in Ford River.
1: Hey, Loves.
2: Hey, 411, Gladstone. Okay, 4 is asking. Hey, 4 calls.

0: County units, can you respond? It's going to be M35 Ford River by the pub. 2-car accident, unknown injuries. Grand Park 21 okay. Central for a call.
1: River.
2: County discussions from the office with their state car and rescue.
0: Rampart respond M35 south by the, it's going to be near 4980, M35-4980, M35. It's going to be 2 cars, unknown on injuries.
1: 2125, can you repeat? 33 will be in row.
2: Yeah. Right, we're just going to run from the office. We're in SQ.
1: 10-4 in row from the office. Sixty-four, 8435 is here.
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0: Is this going to be in the Perkins area?
1: Negative. It's going to be just south of Breezy Point.

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0: You advise of injuries when you get on scene. We have Rampart en route.
1: Hey,

0: Central, Canon 8-4. We have two injuries. 100% right now.
1: 10-4, I copy. Two injuries.
0: Okay. 8-4, one's going to be juvenile.
1: 10-4.
2: Rampart 33 from Central.
3: Go ahead.
2: 8-4 units on scene advising two injuries, one juvenile.
3: Copy.

0: scared.
1: Central candidate for you. Have a back injury and a hip injury on the one.
2: Central. Do you have an approximate age?
1: Male's going to be approximately 30 to 40. Juvenile's going to be early teens.
2: 10-4.
3: Grandpa 33 from Central.
2: Go ahead.

0: last update from law enforcement on scene was male subject 30 to 40 years old and a juvenile in his early teens. One subject injury is back and hip, unknown yet on the other.
1: Copy.
2: Central 47.
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2: Third Ave, South 15.

0: canine or county unit from 21 Central?
1: Go ahead.
0: Do you need the fire department for traffic control?
1: Yeah, if you want to start just rerouting them for now, what you can.
0: 10-4, I'll get Paige.
1: Yeah, you can send them out and just have them reroute N35 for right now.
0: 10-4.

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1: 10-4.
0: Make sure they're aware on the reroute if they end up sending anybody down county roads. It can only be normal traffic. Trucks can't go down a lot of the county roads.
1: 10-4.

0: Fort River Township Fire, Fort River Township Fire from 21 Central. You're needed near the area of 4980 M35 near the Fort River Pub for a multi-car accident. You're needed for traffic control. If you could acknowledge, Central's clear at 2256.
1: 21 Central from Fort River 10.
0: Go ahead.
1: Actually, for the Fort River 10 is en route. Be advised, the page was all static on there. And
2: go ahead.
0: 10 for all, set another one.
3: I'll start heading down 1035 South to assist.
2: Rampart. Pilot Central, Rampart 33.
0: 33, go ahead.
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0: 2187, go ahead.
5: I don't know if it's been said yet, but can you start jeans for two?
0: 10-4. What type of vehicle?
5: All passenger cars, thank you.

0: Ford River Township Fire, Ford River Township Fire from 21 Central. You're needed for a multi-car accident for traffic control near the area 4980 M35 near the Ford River Pub, 4980 M35 near the Ford River Pub for a two-car accident with injuries. You're needed for traffic control. Please acknowledge Central's clear at 2258.
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1: Clear. 8411, go ahead.
6: All the M35, 11th Road, shutting down southbound traffic.
1: 10-4.
2: Fort River units coming from the town hall, you're going to have to reroute traffic down there so they go across the cut across, but I don't know if trucks can go.

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0: I'm just hitting Escanaba City limits. Can I have an update?
1: Just take your time. Slow down. Respond normal.
0: 10-4.
2: 10 from 37.
1: Go ahead.
2: I'm already on M35, but the state police have picked up Jagger Road and are going to start turning people there.
3: 10-4.

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1: If you want to send cars across K Road, semis can't go across, but if you want to send any cars across K Road, just until we get the highway cleaned up here and stuff.
0: 10-4. 10-94 from 8411.
1: Oh, Port River Unit 1 or 3, either are you using route yet?
0: I have a father here for that juvenile. Can you go with the juvenile's name, please?
1: Unit 2 is in route.
2: 21 Central from Port River Unit 2.
3: Go ahead.
2: First name's going to be Aslan.
0: Say again?
2: Aslan.
3: Port River 2, do you have traffic?
0: Do you have a Martin Edwards? Port River 10 from 29.
1: Go ahead, pretend.
2: No, it's a 2,000.
3: Sorry,
2: no.
0: Sorry, I couldn't copy. I'm just about to the fire hall here. You want me to grab? I see, I think it's Unit 2 coming out.
2: Stand by.
1: Ten four. If you want to, 2 can come to the scene, I guess. Just so we have it up here. If you want to take Unit 3 and just go to the K Road intersection and kind of redirect down there, any, except for the big rigs.
0: 10-4. Or Samantha Edwards?
2: Okay, yeah, I'm with them.
0: Clear. Are you good for the dad to come down?
2: Yes.

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1: Go ahead for Unit 2.
0: What is the location of this accident?
1: Right in front of Adult Learning Systems.
0: Copy that, thank you.
1: You should be able to go in the lane of the southbound traffic once you get up to the traffic, and then just come up closer to the scene.
0: Copy that. 21 Central from Fort River, Unit 2.
2: Go ahead.
0: Unit 2 is on scene.

0: You want to come up here too, just come around the backside of the sheriff vehicle on the road there. And then just go, just pass the sheriff vehicle, go over to the lakeside.
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1: All right.
0: How much about if you need anything or you need to do anything?
1: We should be okay for right now. 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
0: Sir.

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0: Just checking, did you contact regional reference shutting down M35 South?
1: We called MDOT. Did you want us to call regional dispatch?
0: No, that'll work. Thanks.

0: Central from 64 for Mr. Clay. Edward Yellow Victor 9026.
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1: Go ahead, Ken.
0: You can probably just hold up traffic. We shouldn't be too much longer here. So instead of redirecting, just hold them up there.
1: 10-4.

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0: We're going to be clearing scene en route to St. Francis, escorting 2.
1: 10-4 Ferry Road.
0: Sorry, I couldn't hear what you said. We're going to be en route to St. Francis with 2 patients.
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1: Go ahead, Ken.
0: Is there a lot backed up back there?
1: Two semis and about four cars.
0: Pepper, just wrapping up here, so it'll be a couple minutes.
2: 10 for 14.
1: 10 for.
0: Go ahead.
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0: Pepper.

CLL is going to be for a Tyson Starnes, 14-year-old male, date of birth 9/30 of 2011, last seen in Gwynn this evening in a green Toyota Tundra, wearing a black hoodie and shirt with jeans and boots, approximately 6 foot tall, 190 pounds, brown shaggy hair, if located, contact Escanaba, NWL 2343.

0: Part of Unit 3, you can go ahead and send them. 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
1: Negative. You can go ahead and clear. 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
0: 10-4.
2: Run.
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0: 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Do you have arrival time for this? 21 Central, 2187 traffic.
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Wisconsin male, Lass Rodman, Robin Ocean, David, Mary, Adam, Nora. 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

0: 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Are you clear on that?
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1: 10-4, sure, yep. 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
1: 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It is valid, positive for insurance to Casey Bingham out of Escanaba.
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0: Central, 8435. 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

0: 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North Lincoln from Ashley Brancher with Edward Yellow Victor 9026.
1: Central 65 for traffic.
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0: 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You can show me in service till 1600. 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
2: 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I'll be out of service. 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

0: 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Swan the Christian Park Village, 25257 South South. It's going to be for a 74-year-old female with low O2 stats.
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0: 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There's 10 horses loose in the area.
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1: 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I will be clear.
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0: 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It's going to be a gray Chevy Tahoe, Michigan plate, Baker David 09672.
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0: 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I was just letting you know.
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0: Probably US 2 and 0.25 road, gonna have a green Ford Bronco, Michigan plates, 1 Queen Victor Zebra, 8-5.
1: 10-4.

0: There's one in the area of North 15th Street and Hoopy Avenue. North 15th and Hoopy Avenue. Caller advising that there's a tan or dark colored truck and a black car speeding in the area. Last seen approximately 10 minutes ago. It's been going off and on all morning. Want the area patrolled.
1: 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I'm in the area, so you can show me out.

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0: 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Is that Willow Road in Annandale?
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0: Dude, I just missed some traffic. I was talking to someone in the gas station parking lot.
1: Yeah, you're.

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0: I'll be clear of the last. Neighbor said she saw her go to Escanaba. Does the son want a phone call?
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0: I'll be upstairs.
1: And for upstairs.

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Myself and 60 will be out at 330 North 14th Street for follow-up.

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1: Was that for 68?
0: Affirmative. There's a Rick Kvasik in the lobby. I believe he's looking for her.
1: 10-4. We are going to be a little bit. We are tied up on something else right now.
0: 10-4.

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0: Sun 4 1604, 18th Avenue South, 1604, 18th Avenue South, Blue Town and Country.
1: Oh, yeah. I have one of the FGMS, but we'll be there.

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1: Go
0: ahead. 10-4, I'll be transferring a deputy from Menominee.

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0: Central 49. Did the person who stuck call this in, or somebody else?
1: Hey, from... What version is that?

0: Are you at the vehicle in the sand location?
1: Correct.
0: 10-4.
1: And he's buried.
0: 10-4.
1: Central 55.
2: Good.
1: I'm on at 221 South 13th Street on that, from that phone call.
2: 221 South 13th, 10-4.
3: Central from 60.
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3: Can you go ahead and send Gene Stilling this way? 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

0: Frankfurt respond 2108 24th Avenue South, 2108 24th Avenue South for a fall. 85-year-old male fell, hit his head, did not lose consciousness, but is bleeding from his face and severe bruising.
1: 10-4, 33 in row.
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0: 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Caller is advising that she fell and now has bruising. 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
0: 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I have her address or her TX.
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0: 4612 US 2 and 41. 4612 US 2 and 41.
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0: 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Need a repeat.
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1: Stand by, I'll call him.
0: Thank you.
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0: the 8th Avenue South near 26th Street with Frank Adam Sam 1943. It's on a black Chevy. 60 if you're wrong, can you come this way?
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0: respond to the upper elementary. I meet with Scarlett. She'll be in a blue Accord. So it's near the swings and where the school buses are. So there's a male subject that her daughter's been telling her about that's continuing to smoke and possible 3,500 on the playground.
1: 10-4.
0: She's advising he's wearing a blue t-shirt and sweatpants.
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0: 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I will continue to be in the area to look for him. I will clear.
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0: 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Welfare check on a Joshua Doherty, should be 31-year-old male. Was speaking with OSF Helpline earlier, had altered mental, some hallucinations. He is unaware if anyone that anyone is going to be doing a welfare check on him.
1: Is that the Eagles now?
2: 49 from 60.
1: All right.
2: No, it's down the alley from the Eagle's Nest. However, I don't believe he's there because that's my case from Friday, and his brother has the doors locked, and he's not welcome back there.
1: Clear. Central, what's the caller's information?
0: Close up helpline, 309-308-2461.
1: Clear.
2: I'm in the area. I can swing in there just to double check. Pretty sure as of yesterday, he's not welcome back.
1: I'll come out there and talk to him.
2: Several.
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It's on a gray caddy.

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0: North 30th, Denver, Charles, Nora Williams, 633.

0: Central from 60 for traffic. Danforth in North Lincoln with 9 Queen Zebra Lincoln 6-2.
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0: 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He is conscious.
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0: 10-4.

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0: W2N41 on the four lanes by Days River 24.5 road with a blue Ford pickup. Michigan plates, Lincoln Mary, 16 Victor.
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0: 2764, thank you.

I have a out of control sailboat off of the Gladstone Harbor. They're advising that they're just left of the lighthouse across from the fishing dock. It's a sailboat. They only have a jib line out with five people on it and a

0: dog. Collar's the harbor master there, advising that he hit a boat and doesn't seem to be able to sail or maintain his boat.
1: Copy. 25, did you copy that?
2: Yeah, we copied it. We just pulled our boat out of the water. We have to grab something else.
1: Devil.

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1: Myself and 99 will head that way. And let you know what's going on.

0: County unit from 6039 for a bolt update.
1: Okay.
0: It's moved out quite a ways. Appears to be under control.
1: Copy that.
2: Can you make contact with the harbor master and I guess see if you can get more details about whose boat it is and what they actually hit?
0: Will do.
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1: Go ahead.
0: Are you able to run that plate for me? My talent's not working.
1: Hasn't been returning SOS for you.
0: Never. 6032 from 2199.
2: Go for 6039.
0: Any further update?
1: Still not returning.
2: Yes, I just talked to the harbor master. He believes the sailboat is an inexperienced driver operator and is going to have a difficult time getting back to Escanaba.
0: And four.
2: He also gave me 3 steps to give to this operator to assist him getting back.
0: Okay.
3: So did he actually hit a boat or strike a boat, or did he just come close?
2: He hit the front end of his boat on the cement in the harbor, not another boat.

0: 34, were you listening to Sleep with Liam McKay?
1: What was the name?
0: Liam McKay.
1: You can just advise them that we got a hold of another relative. Just about. It's all property incident.

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1: But
0: I will be clear traffic.
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0: Okay.
1: Could you run a machine registration for me?
0: SOS hasn't been returning, but go ahead.
2: Let's see again, we have background.
0: SOS has not been returning, but you can go ahead.
2: It's going to be Mary Charles, 8184, Lima Golf, LG. 8184, LG, out of Michigan. It's going to be a watercraft.
0: 10-4, no return on it. I'll advise whenever it does get back. I've been waiting 15 minutes from the last one.
2: Clear. We'll be clear headed back towards the harbor for now.

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1: Good.
0: Is going to be covering UPIR stock car races at the fairgrounds. Can we get a number, please?
1: Central, 6039, first off.
2: Good.
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1: 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Zebra.
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2: I just checked out, it'll be 512.

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0: Hold at the Northside Trailer Court 106. Follow up.
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0: Go on.
2: Subject walked right by me in the parking lot. I'm still sitting here. I can grab that.
1: Got it.
2: Are you at 1900?
1: Sure am.
2: Yeah.

0: 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Date of birth is 10-11-1973.
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1: Hi.
0: I'm not getting any response from Lean. I'll let you know if it comes back, though.
1: Clear. Thanks.

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0: Last is Betting, B-E-T-T-I-G. 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We have Timothy, common, date of birth, 5/31/92.
1: I'll let's see, I'll
0: go again, I couldn't understand.
1: Oh, it's the other is clear.
0: Jay Park, can I get a case number for this?
1: 3861, 3861.

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0: I'll be heading to Marinette with our boat for a while, so I'll be unavailable. I'll let you know when I'm back in the county.
1: 10-4.

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0: Unit to respond 1530416.
1: Clear. You put down 14 cat.
0: That's

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1: 6039.
0: Go ahead. I'll be out of service. Have a good night.
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0: 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Be advised, just received a 911 hang up from your call box.
1: 6003, I'll take it.
0: Yeah,

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0: County 21 Central. Respond to the Meyer Signs parking lot for a car deer occurred in the county, a Chevy Malibu silver in color.
1: Silver.
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3: Which TX do you have for a complaint to be transferred?
1: I'm not in the apartment right now. 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
3: 10-4, I'll have the number at the desk.
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0: Just found a Walmart for retail fraud, Patricia Hardwick. She's in the Asset Protection Office.
1: Okay.

0: 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Can you tell me the case number?
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0: We're going to be doing a patient discharge OSF to somewhere in town.
1: 2766. 2766.
0: Copy, thank you.

0: address was pinging, like, it's off of that MM.5 lane that's showing on Google Maps. If you keep going to the east, the next road that heads north, and then it looked like it was all the way towards the end, if you're having issues locating it.
1: So I need to turn around and start, like, south again towards Fayette.

0: Negative, you're on the correct road. 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It might be like a gravel drive or something. It's not marked on our CAD maps, but it's marked on Google Maps. It looks like you're going to be heading north towards the bay.
1: Clear.
2: The area.

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I'll get a better description.

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0: 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I'll be UT Alpha, deer, hunters, someone down here already claimed it.
1: And what?

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3: 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Escanaba.
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5: 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The caller is sitting in his driveway, the deer's in his yard, still needs dispatch.
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1: 10-4, can you repeat the address?
0: 330 North 14th Street, follow up.
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Meet Danforth and North 28th Street. Last pickup truck, no plates.

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1: Same traffic for 8419. Have a good shift.
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1: It's going to be Bishop Noah Holmes, 2900 3rd Avenue South, for an elderly female not feeling well, been in the bathroom for 45 minutes. 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
1: 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You're assigned to the ER. They have a male subject there that was in a dirt bike accident on 18th Road.
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